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this world. As I tell people that I'm saved, as I tell them about the power of Jesus, as I tell them that you changed my life, they don't believe. They look at all the things which I used to do and refer and remember and bring back. They mock me, they despise me, they hate me, they disappoint me. 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As all the world, the whole world recalls, remembers what I used to be, don't let me see. Sing it, children, sing it, children, sing it, children, one more time. No.

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1: Baba vedu vari kudenga, ngari batwe ne uchene zitare nyu.
0: Hallowed be your name, thy kingdom come, thy will.

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0: 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You were born to rule, and I came to tell you.
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0: 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Let the kings worship him today.

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You were born to rule. And you need to know that

0: 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Praise Him because
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0: You will make it. You are forever a lender, never a borrower. You are forever above, never beneath. You are forever the head.

0: 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But you need to know that there is a ruler in you. There is what has happened. The enemy has tricked you and made you feel like that you are beneath. He's tricked you and made you feel like that you are a borrower and never will be a lender. But Donald Lawrence came to tell you that there is a king in you. There is a king in you. There is a king in you. I can't stress it enough. There is a king living in you. Rule, ruler, rule. Speak, king, speak. Stand, king, stand. Take control, king. 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